0: Neu bei RSH.
1: 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Self-aware.
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1: 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But I knew it.
0: 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In Schleswig-Holsteins beste Mix.

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0: In Schleswig-Holsteins beste Mix.
1: RSH.

0: Before you go, there's something I want you to have.
1: Oh, it's beautiful. But wait a minute, isn't this...
0: Yeah, yes it is.
1: But I thought the old lady dropped it into the ocean in the air.
0: Well, baby, I went down and got it for you.

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Nobody wants to be alone. 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I don't ever wanna stop. I'm gonna give it all I've got. And when they ask me, who could ask for more?

0: 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RSH, Radio Schleswig-Holstein.
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